0: Yeah, let's do it again, but this time, let's go full psycho.
1: 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The more I read it, yeah, the more I take offense. I'm so defeated, I can't get outside my head. I post a picture of myself cause I'm lonely. Everyone knows what I look like, not even one of them knows me. Yeah, I just wanna drink tequila with my friend.

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Deep down you know I ain't even worth it. It's not enough, babe, all I do is make you cry.

Ladies and gentlemen, we proudly present Miss Pippi Lotta Victualia, all the Dana Shoko Minsai Frames, Dr. Langstrom vs. the DJs, Take the Hammer and Foggy. Come on!